0: Who's this?
1: This is Jim Pat.
0: It's who?
1: It's Jim Pat.
0: Still didn't understand you. Jim Pat?
1: Yeah.
0: I just repeated back whatever weird sound I thought I heard. What are you doing tonight?
1: Just hanging out while drinking.
0: What do you like to do while you're drinking?
1: Play games. That's always fun.
0: Do you guys hang out in the kitchen? I feel like that's where everybody likes to drink, in the kitchen.
1: Always.
0: I don't get it, because the living room is way more comfortable. You got couches and a big TV and everything, but it's like the island in the kitchen has a liquor license. What's your name again?
1: Jim.
0: Oh, Jim. Why didn't you say so?
1: Yeah.

0: House Party.
1: Hey, it's Alex Warren, and I'll be with Cannon later tonight on Open House Party.
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It's your boy Akon, man. I'm here to inform you that you're now riding alongside the biggest house party on the planet. All right? 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

0: that's all right.
1: Well, I hope they appreciate you picking them up, because that's a pain in the ass. You know, yeah. 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
0: Yeah, well, I had to. It's my son.
1: Yeah, it's less love and more I don't have a choice.

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0: 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Your caller, 38.
1: Okay, awesome.
0: Where are you listening tonight? What city and state?
1: Paducah, Kentucky.
0: What are you doing tonight?
1: Hanging out. I'm actually out shopping right now.
0: Where are you shopping right now in Paducah?
1: Just around the mall area.
0: And have you bought anything so far?
1: Not yet.
0: Getting late. You're about to run out of time. What are you trying to buy?
1: I know. Yeah, my little boy's starting preschool. I'm just looking for clothes for him.
0: You got to get him one of those like little denim like overall things, because I think that's what I wore in preschool.
1: Those are very cool.
0: You probably shouldn't let me pick out clothes for anybody.
1: All right.

0: 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WTBX, Hibbing, Virginia, Grand Rapids.
1: Now, another pounding hour of music. It's the biggest party on the planet.

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17: Open house party, Cannon with a kid. Alex Warren, what's up, man?
18: What's up, dude?
17: How's it going?
18: How are you?
17: I'm amazing. Good to see you.
18: Good to see you.
17: Where are you? It looks like a cabin.
18: Yeah, I'm in a cabin in the woods in Malibu. Funny enough. Literally writing songs at the moment.
17: Thank you for taking a little time for us, brother.
18: Thanks for having me, man. This is rad.
17: We're going to get to the new music in a second, but as you sit there writing songs at that piano, what's been coming to mind? What have you been feeling?
18: Dude, I've been feeling a lot. Like, it's funny because I've been working on a lot of upbeat, fun songs, obviously, and this new stuff has been like a mix of, like, you have the literal world's saddest ballad, and then you have some fun, upbeat, not really have to think too hard dance song. So it's kind of just a mix of both, and I really love the dichotomy of it.
17: We do too, man. Alex

0: Dream. This might be my favorite song of yours ever, man.
1: I love Fever Dream so much. It's so different, but so similar. I guess, like, it feels like it's in the same world, but it doesn't feel like I've taken such a huge pivot, so it's just been a fun record to make.
0: Yeah, and the video, was that fun to make, too? Because it's the best damn video.
1: Oh, my God. Dude, it was a blast. Videos like that are always fun because they make no sense. It's just been fun.
0: Who came up with the Bruno Mars is my hall pass thing? Because I love that.
1: I don't even know, dude. We were just riffing it.
0: Have you heard from Bruno about that?
1: No, but I released it on the same day as his album release, so I think that's kind of like a beautiful, like, tie-in.
0: Oh, I love it. Let's hear it. Open house.

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Call 800-669-1010. Remember, the final decision is yours. OHP.

0: Open House Party with Alex Warren. If you missed any part of the interview, you're going to watch the whole thing. You can do it on the Open House Party YouTube channel. Like and subscribe. One more question before you go. You and your wife, both content creators. How do you survive the internet as a couple?
1: Dude, I don't even know. I think like I definitely show only things I want to. My wife and I met when we were 18, and it's just been a, I think it's honestly communication and understanding that life exists outside of your phone.
2: OHP.
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0: on open house party. 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
1: I am heading into Walmart to get my kids some ice cream.
0: You going to get any for yourself?
1: Oh, no, just for the kids.
0: Unbelievable. You give and you give and you give.
1: Absolutely.
0: And then you take a lick when they're not looking. That's called a mom tax. 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

0: been an absolutely insane time tonight. Thank you for hanging out for it. We appreciate you. Coming up, the three biggest, most requested songs across North America. The Big Three on the way. It's brought to you tonight by Progressive.
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1: It's the weekend, and that means hot nights. Connecting to the biggest party on the planet. And we are...

0: You having fun tonight?
1: I love the music. I love the jam. I love the open house party. It's great.
0: Well, thank you. We love you back. What are you doing?
1: Oh, nothing. Just relaxing.
0: Yeah, you sound pretty relaxed.
1: Sitting outside. Oh, yeah. Sitting down by the lake.
0: Oh, that's nice. Describe what you see in front of you right now.
1: Well, I see a smoke from the fire that's burning. And lightning bugs. Lots of lightning bugs.
0: You ever catch those when you were a kid and, like, wear them as a ring?
1: Oh, I still catch them now.
0: Oh, I love it.
1: I still catch them now.
0: Don't you ever grow up.
1: Yes.
0: It's so overrated.
1: It really is. I tell myself that every day.

0: bursting at the seams.
1: Coming in 15 minutes, the biggest, most requested songs in North America, right this minute. The Open House Party Big Three.
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requested, we listened. From your requests on the phone and on social, these are the three biggest, most requested songs across North America tonight. Welcome to the Open House Party Big Three.

0: open house party. The biggest songs on the planet right this minute. On the Big Three, this is number one.
1: Some songs just stand the test of time. This song's been on the Big Three on and off for like 10 weeks now. Tonight.

0: party, where are you going?
1: We are on our way home, going to get some dinner.
0: That's a late-ass dinner, but who cares? What's for dinner?
1: Spaghetti and meatballs.
0: Did you ever eat the Chef Boyardee ones as a kid, the little meatballs in it?
1: Oh, yes, absolutely, I did.
0: Nostalgia vibes, but what were in those meatballs?
1: I have no idea.
0: It's 2026. We like to know what's in things, except for those. I don't want to know what's

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trying to get you. 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

hate to give the satisfaction asking how you're doing now. 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Just what you wanted. 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I see the parties and diamonds sometimes when I close my eyes. 6 months of torture you sold to some forbidden paradise. I loved you truly.

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Happy Labor Day. It's Rich stepping in. Nice to have you along. Not a regular morning show today. 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

Stella Lefty is her name. That is Boston on 93.9 WTBX, Northland's number one hit music station. Not doing a regular morning show, but we'll run through the birthdays here in just a few minutes. 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

0: 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Let's run through that birthday list for today, September 7th. Start with Chrissy Hindi, lead singer of The Pretenders, Brass in Pocket, Back in the Chain Gang, and so forth. Chrissy is 75 years old today. Gloria Gaynor had the big song I Will Survive, among others, 83. Gracie Abrams, J.J. Abrams' daughter, and had some hit songs like That's So True and I Love You, I'm Sorry. Gracie is 27 today. Oliver Hudson, Agent Miller on The Cleaning Lady. So Goldie Hawn's and Goldie Hawn's son and Kate Hudson's brother. Oliver Hudson is 50 years old today. Shannon Elizabeth, she was Naughty in the American Pie movies, is 53, also on Dancing with the Stars. A few local birthdays for today include Jordan Taylor Schroeder, happy 15th birthday. Bradley Lang is 19. Greg Fouch is 32. Talia Milkovich, happy 46th birthday. Vicky Novak, happy last of your 69's birthday. Shannon Holbrecht from Fayal Township is celebrating a birthday today. And Beverly Peterson, happy birthday as well. If it's your birthday today, happy birthday from all of us here at WTBX, and happy Labor Day to all of you.
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WTBX Northland's number one hit music station. It's Rich with another hour of tunes. Justin Bieber's coming up this hour. Hozier, Dominic Fike, and Olivia Dean, too, right now. 3 Days Grace. 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

93.9 WTBX, the Northland's number one hit music station. 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Miles Smith coming up this hour. Zara Larsson, Miley Cyrus, who's just going by Miley now, I guess. And this one from Olivia Rodrigo. It's Drop Dead on TBX.

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She dropped her last name. I don't know. She got a new album coming out, and she's going to go by Miley, kind of like Madonna or Prince, you know, just a first name, I guess. I don't know. This is Malcolm Todd. It's Earrings on WTVX.

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Looking for something fun to do on Thursday nights this September. We'll give you an idea of something to do. Coming up in just a few right now, it's Somber. 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

0: 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So Thursday nights in September, the Hibbing Drama Boosters are hosting bingo. 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

Another hour of tunes are ready to go as we roll through this Monday morning Labor Day. Happy Labor Day to you. Alex Warren's coming up. MGK got some Somber and Ella Langley, too. Teddy Swims now, Mr. Know-It-All. 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

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It's your chance to play and win with Papa Murphy's, which is the pizza race. We'll do it again tomorrow morning. All right. Dexter and the Moon Rocks. It's Freaking Out. 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

Billie Eilish, 93.9 WTBX. Happy Labor Day. Another hour of tunes ready to go. Noah Kahan's coming up. Stella Lefty got some 3 Days Grace and Maroon 5 too. Right now it's The Beaches. This one's called Edge of the Earth on WTBX. She's

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It's 3 days grace now. 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

0: 93.9 WTBX, the Northland's number one hit music station. The 9th annual Walk for Life rally is coming up on Thursday. That's this Thursday, September 10th in Grand Rapids. The rally kicks off at 9 a.m. at the Old Central School, followed by a walk to the Kaiser Wellness Center at 10 a.m. And at 11:15, hear guest speakers for if we can reach just one, followed by a pulled pork lunch at noon. 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
6: 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A reminder that 90% of storm-related damage cannot be seen from the ground. 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

93.9 WTBX Panic at the Disco. It is Rich with another hour of tunes. Shaboozy's coming up. Ella Langley's new one. Got some Benson Boone and Lizzo, too. Dominic Fike first. It's Baby Doll. And it's 93.9 WTBX.

All right, so we're choosing Texas. Has been number one for like 20 straight weeks. Just needs a couple more to tie Mariah Carey and three more to beat Mariah Carey's record for the longest running number one song. Can she do it? We will see. I don't know. This is her new one, though. It's called Be Her. It's on 93.9 WTPX.

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1: I do my hair toss, check my nails. 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

I'm glad you're feeling good as hell on this Labor Day. Nice to have you along as we roll through your 11 o'clock hour. This is Olivia Rodrigo. 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

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That's going to do it for me. Tommy is in next. Have a great rest of your Labor Day. Back tomorrow morning for the morning show starting at 6. It's Avril Lavigne now. It's WTPX. We'll see you.

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Tommy, keeping it moving. Just, you know, kicking out a Monday, but not your average Monday. It's Labor Day Monday. So, you know, take a load off. Don't work too hard today. You know I'm not. I'm just playing music. Here's Teddy.

0: Great Divide, 93.9 WTBX. All right, it's Monday, but it's Labor Day. So take a load off today, and you know me, I do the same thing. I don't do my Fox Rotsy on holidays that fall on the weekdays, like major holidays, like Labor Day, Memorial Day, 4th of July, Christmas. I just observe the holiday with fun facts throughout the day on my show. So here we go. Labor Day fun fact number one for today. The very first one was celebrated in New York City in 1882. And get this, he was on a Tuesday. Apparently Labor Day itself eventually negotiated for Mondays off. So we like that, right? All right. There you go. We'll have more as the day goes on. Gaga coming up. Honest AV and MGK with Crash First. We get into Shaggy coming up and more. WTBX.
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We keep our Labor Day moving. So, you know, no matter what, even if you're catching up on yard work because you got a Monday off, don't work too hard. It is Labor Day. Dexter and the Moon Rocks now with Freaking Out, WTBX.

0: 93.9 WTBX. Somber and more Labor Day fun facts, because you know what it is today, Labor Day. And Labor Day became a federal holiday in 1894, if you didn't know that. So there's a fun one. Just remember, 1894 is when it became a federal holiday. You never know when you might be on Jeopardy someday. When President Grover Cleveland signed it into law, so we've been officially avoiding work one Monday every September for more than 130 years. That's nice, isn't it? All right, there you go. Another Labor Day fun fact. We'll have more of those as the day goes on. Nicki Minaj coming up. The Paradox latest stuff called Get the Message also on the way. It's WTBX.
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Sombra 93.9 WTBX. Always keeping it moving. Labor Day weekend still in the mix because it is your Labor Day Monday. 3 days grace right now. Don't want to go home tonight. 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

93.9 WTBX. All right, more Labor Day fun facts for you, because why wouldn't I today, right? I'll give you a few more of those coming up. Hang on. Baby doll is on.

You know what I do on holidays? I always give you, you know, fun facts throughout the day about the holiday. Today being Labor Day. We've already had a couple of good ones in the last few hours. Here's another one. Nobody's actually completely sure who invented Labor Day. The two leading candidates are Peter McGuire and Matthew McGuire. Yeah, seriously, even history said, close enough. But, you know, it did become law in 1894, and Oregon was actually the first state to officially recognize Labor Day back in 1887. New York proposed it first, Oregon beating them to the paperwork. All right, that's cool. More fun facts as we keep going. More coming up to Kendrick Lamar. We'll get into Martin Garrix, Ed Sheeran, Kelly Clarkson on the way. It's WTBX.

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You know where we are. Let us know what you got going on or check out what we've got going on. 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

0: Zara Larsson, 93.9 WTBX with more Labor Day fun facts. Because it is Labor Day, and that's what I do. You would hear the Foxerazzi this time on a Monday, but it's not your average Monday. So here's the next fun fact. The first Labor Day parade almost didn't happen because hardly anybody showed up and they had no band. Then 200 jewelers arrived with musicians and basically saved Labor Day. That's kind of interesting. The first Labor Day parade eventually grew to somewhere between 10,000 and 20,000 marchers, which is impressive considering it basically started with anybody know a guy with a trumpet? There you go. More coming up. We're going to get into Jay Sean, Marshmallow Portugal, the man, Daughtry on the way, WTBX.
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Shinedown 93.9 WTBX. It's Tommy. Keep it a continuous 4 o'clock hour already on your Labor Day afternoon. Don't worry, reality doesn't hit us till tomorrow. And then, hey, it's a short week, right? Dexter and the Moon Rocks with Freaking Out right now. It's WTBX.

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1: Olivia Rodrigo, 93.9 WTBX. Tommy keeping it going. Teddy right now with Mr. Know-It-All. We got Liam Payne on the way. Just flying through the 4 o'clock hour on your Labor Day Monday. The best Monday of the year, right? WTBX.

0: Alex Warren, 93.9 WTVX. It's Tommy. Just flying through the end of your Labor Day weekend, and we're going to kick off another long stretch. We're going to get Daya going. Temper City, that new one. It's called Self Aware. If you haven't heard that track, I got it coming up. And more. Hang tight. We're going to get into it. Your Labor Day drive at 5 in a few. WTVX.
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0: here's one for you. Labor Day was not originally created as an end of summer holiday. It was meant specifically to honor the contributions and achievements of American workers. The barbecue apparently came with the upgrade package, so there you go. And during the late 1800s, many American laborers worked 12-hour days, 7 days a week. Suddenly, your three-day weekend feels considerably less negotiable. And then once they started celebrating Labor Day, can you imagine how awesome for those workers that Monday off was? Woo! All right, more coming up. We're going to get into it with Sean Mendez, Honest AV, MGK, all on the way, WTBX.
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6: Sweltering heat, summer storms, wind, and hail. 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A reminder that 90% of storm-related damage cannot be seen from the ground. With the high winds sweeping through the Twin Ports area, your roof may have been damaged. 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

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Walking a straight line, I need me a breakthrough. 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Oh, God!

Honest AVNVK. It's Crash First, 93.9 WTBX. Getting you going there. I'm jumping out. I'll talk to you tomorrow. You know, get the afternoon going tomorrow on the first day of what will be a short week for us on the work week. Have fun.

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